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Don't feel me, baby It's just Justin

0: It's hard to say that I'd rather stay awake when I'm asleep, because my dreams are bursting at the seams.
1: FM 95 Sure.

FM 957. I'm going on during this time, I feel there's no one to save me. This all or nothing really got away, you're driving me crazy.